0: tinted windows especially, yeah. No, it doesn't
1: help. So I didn't mention rain. It's not actually raining at the moment. It wasn't 3 minutes ago, but it's quite damp out there.
0: Yes, there's been some light showers this morning.
1: Mm.
0: Yeah, there was. When we got here, about 5:15, there was a little bit of a light shower, at least in Tuncurry anyway.
1: Yes, so I had my wipers on coming down this morning. That was a bit earlier.
0: Ah, there you go. Yep. So there is a little bit of it around, that's for sure. Yeah. Mm. Yeah. Many boats out?
1: Yeah,
0: High tide, yep.
1: High tide's at 8:27 of 1.20 of a metre, and low tide at 6 minutes past 2 of 0.43 of a metre. Boats out.
0: Yep.
1: We've got only 3 logged on. There's one here. There's one here in the channel fishing I can see at the moment.
0: Okay.
1: And a couple of others have gone out and haven't logged on.
0: That'd be right. Haven't logged on yet. Yep. Still the same old story.
1: There's usually a few.
0: Same old story. Yep.
1: I'll look across the state as we speak. Mm. So there's 42 across the state.
0: Ooh.
1: And they're largely south. Yes, mostly Sydney or south.
0: Ah, so hopefully our weather conditions are going to be good then, especially if the bulk of them are down south. Yeah, I like that.
1: We will see.
0: Yeah, well, we can keep our fingers crossed anyway. Hope for the best.
1: Definitely. Yeah.
0: Anything happening that you know about?
1: No, oh, I'd just like to promote our boat licensing course on
0: the
1: 31st of May.
0: So go for it.
1: That's from 9 a.m. to 2 p.m. The details about it are on our website, so the Marine Rescue Foster Tuncurry website, and it gives you all the details, and that's where you enrol.
0: Right. Yep. That's the website to go to, the Foster Tuncurry website. Don't go to any other.
1: No. It's easy to if you follow the picture of our base and click on it, you go to the Marine Rescue New South Wales website.
0: Yep, there you go. Yep.
1: It's a little confusing. We're also doing a high tea, Ian.
0: Yeah.
1: On the 17th of May, Sunday the 17th of May, we're doing a high tea here at the base.
0: Oh, wow. A high tea. Whoa.
1: Should be fun, shouldn't it?
0: That should be, yes. That's going to be something a little different.
1: I've got to practice my cooking this week to make sure my recipes still work.
0: I don't tell you, you've been conned into doing some cooking.
1: Of course.
0: Oh, that'd be right. Everything else. And look at that. They go away and desert you, leave you alone all by yourself, and now they want you to do some cooking.
1: Oh, there's a lot of us, I think, doing a bit of cooking.
0: Yeah, fair enough.
1: I'll
0: bet there is, yeah. For sure.
1: Yes.
0: Yeah. All right, Trish, been great chatting to you again this morning.
1: Thank you, Ian.
0: All righty. Well, hope you have a
1: lovely day.
0: Yeah, you too. Hope you have a great week, and hopefully we'll chat again next Saturday morning.
1: Good.
0: Okay.
1: I'll talk to you then.
0: Okay. Bye-bye. There she is. That's Trish from Marine Rescue New South Wales Foster Tuncurry Unit. It is 23 past 6.
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0: Oh yeah, what a classic that is. They're taking us back in time. Isn't that a beauty? Marty Robbins and Big Iron also in there as well. We heard from Mel Tillis, and he's just a Coca-Cola cowboy. Charlie Pride got us started with that bracket. Crystal Chandeliers on this Saturday morning, keeping it country with Ian Green. Thanks for joining us. It is 24 to 7.
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0: Oh yeah, let's check it out for you once again. And the latest word from the Bureau, they tell us that we can expect partly cloudy conditions with a medium chance of showers and light winds, and they'll be turning northeasterlies up to around 15 to 25 kilometres an hour from around the middle of the day and then becoming light this evening. Expected tops today, 23 Foster Tuncurry, Taree is looking at 25 and Bulladealer going for 24. Macquarie Coastal Waters, Smoky Cape to Seal Rocks, and the situation there out on the waters for this morning is east to nor'easterly winds up to around 10 to 15 knots. They'll be reaching up to 20 knots a little later this afternoon, and then once again they're becoming light this evening. Now the seas around 1 metre on an easterly swell, 1.5 to 2.5 metres. That is your latest news, sport and weather.
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0: Oh yeah, that's what it is. Autumn in Paradise. It sure is. Thanks for joining us on this Saturday morning, keeping it country. And right now, it is time for our classic Slim Dusty double play at 21 to 7. And first up, Girl from the Land, and then Sail Day at St. Lawrence. Two great songs from Slim. And then Good Morning, Mick. How are you down there in Lochinvar this morning? Hope things are nice and fine and going well for you, my friend. Coming up for you, oh, this is a beauty. Haven't played this for a while. From Porter Wagoner, and the track there for him, all about House of Shame. That's from Mick down there at Lochinvar this morning. First up, the classic Slim Dusty double play.

0: There's nothing unusual about the way my day begins. As I walk up and down the streets with my mail pouch in my hands, I've run this route for years. Everybody knows my name, especially at the old folks' home, which I call the House of Shame. The old folks' home is my last stop. That's where I end my daily route. And my mail pouch is usually empty by then. Not always, but just about. Except for an occasional letter, and they all wait anxiously, with sad eyes that ask the question, is there anything for me? And I hear their trembling voices as they talk back and forth. I guess the children are just too busy to write. They got a lot of things to do, of course. And I try to cheer them up and say things to make them feel better. And I think to myself just how little effort it takes to write a letter. Their old and wrinkled faces and hair as white as snow, and memories locked up in their minds that only they could know. I spend many hours there at the end of each day's run, trying in some way to fill the place of a daughter or a son. And I listen as they tell me of their families, of days gone by, and the sadness there at times is so great, I can't help but cry. And though it's reality, it seems more like a dream, that some of them have grandchildren that they've never even seen. And I think it's such a shame that the children that they have raised would put them in this house of shame to spend their latter days. So there they sit, just waiting, waiting for letters they never get, waiting for children that never come by, waiting, just waiting to die. You see, my folks are old now too, and we've put them in a home. But the difference is, they live with us, and they'll never be alone.
1: Oh, yeah, there he goes. That is Porter Wagoner, and isn't that a great song for Porter? All about the House of Shame. We played that one for Mick down there at Lochinvar this morning, and also the classic Slim Dusty double play. What a beauty. Sale day at St. Lawrence, and A Girl from the Land. This is Saturday, and it is Keeping It Country. We're here until 10 with Ian Green. Thanks for joining us. Coming up after the break, good morning to Ted up there at Dorigo. How are you, Ted? Mate, the song that you want to hear from the Singing Kettles, Airmail to Heaven, that is heading your way, Ted. So, mate, I hope it's not too bad for you up there at Dorigo at the moment. It's going to cool down a little later in the week, so I hope it doesn't get too cool up there for you, Ted. I really do. And good morning, Keith, over at Gloucester. How are you this morning, my friend? Keith, the song you want to hear is from Luke the Drifter. Of course, Luke the Drifter was Hank Williams. And the song for him, A Picture from Life's Other Side. That's coming up your way, Keith. Gordon, good morning to you down there in Lochinvar. Keep Mick in line, won't you? Hey, Gordon, the song you want to hear, Tom Maxwell, One Lifetime's Not Enough. Hopefully we can get that in before the news for you, Gordon. If not, it'll be straight after. But coming up after the break, I'll put the teeth in, I'll be right to get it going. Coming up after the break, for Ted up at Dorigo, the Singing Kettles, Airmail to Heaven.
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They all hang on the wall, but the saddest of all are the pictures from life's other side. Just a picture from life's other side. 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

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The first scene is that of a gambler who had lost all his money at play. And he draws his dead mother's ring from his finger that she wore long ago on her wedding day. It's his last earthly treasure, but he stakes it. 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That's just a picture from life's other side. 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As the harbor lights shine and they shiver on an outcast whom no one will save. And yet she was once a true woman. She was somebody's darling and pride.

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1: It's 7 o'clock. Good morning. I'm Toby Goff. Around 100 people have been evacuated from a hotel fire in Sydney's inner west. Crews contained the blaze in less than half an hour after being called to the scene at Strathfield. Fire and Rescue Inspector Steve Brown says all occupants were accounted for.
2: Firefighters also rescued a family from a neighbouring unit using a ladder after smoke spread to nearby areas. Six people were treated by paramedics and taken to hospital. Once the fire was extinguished, crews ventilated the building to clear smoke before allowing occupants to safely return.
1: Crews are still investigating the cause of the blaze, but it's not believed to be suspicious. This month's budget will show revenue will come under pressure, mainly as a result of the Iran war. Federal politics editor Michael Packey.
3: Treasury will use the May 12 budget to forecast a downgrade in revenue, mainly on the back of slower economic growth and a lift in unemployment. Strong commodity prices and a spike in inflation will support the amount of money coming into government coffers in the short term, but a higher exchange rate will challenge revenue as exports come under pressure. Treasury also says the $25 billion hospital agreement with the states and territories is the biggest spending item in the budget, followed by $14 billion on defence investments and $6 billion to deliver various medication on the PBS. Michael Packey reporting.
1: The Chinese firm that controls the port of Darwin has launched a legal battle against Australia's attempts to reclaim the asset. Both major parties went to last year's election promising to strip Landbridge Group of its 99-year lease. The business's owner has launched the case in an international arbitration body, claiming the federal government's efforts violate Australia's free trade deal with China. A property in the Southern Highlands has been identified as a suspected stronghold used in a series of high-profile abductions in Sydney's southwest. Detectives allege the site was used to detain victims as part of a wider conflict between rival criminal syndicates. The breakthrough led to the arrest of a man yesterday, who now faces charges of kidnapping and occasioning grievous bodily harm. And new data suggests one in five school leavers are unprepared to use artificial intelligence as they enter university. 36% of students reported using AI less than once a week. Australian Catholic University Professor Cathy Mills says higher education will need to equip students to use the tools.
4: Young people actually are looking for upskilling. They actually ask to know about how to use AI.
1: In finance, the Dow Jones is down 152 points, the Nasdaq up 22, and one Australian dollar is currently buying 72.01 US cents.
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1: The Melbourne Storm has reached a milestone, but not the good kind, losing seven games in a row for the first time in the club's history. Despite taking an early lead, the men in purple failed to convert against the Dolphins, losing 28-10 in Brisbane. Melbourne captain Harry Grant admits it's no simple fix.
6: It's a bit real, but at the end of the day, it's, you know, it's life and the cards are being dealt, and probably two parts of it, off the field and on the field. And at the moment, we've got to fix some stuff on the field as well to ease a little bit off the field, I think.
1: Round 8 got underway in thrilling fashion in Sydney. The Cowboys put on a 28-12 masterclass against the Bulldogs. And tennis world number 1 and 2 are locked in to face off at the Madrid Open final. Alexander Zverev will face Jannik Sinner after beating Alexander Blocks in straight sets 6-2, 7-5 in the semis. It's 4 past 7. That's the latest news and sport.
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12: Partly cloudy with a medium chance of showers, light winds, and they'll be turning east nor'easterlies up to around 15 to 25 kilometres an hour from around the middle of the day and then becoming light this evening. The expected top temperatures for today, 23 degrees Foster Tuncurry, Taree looking at 25, and Bulladela going for 24. Macquarie coastal waters, Smoky Cape to Sea Rocks, and easterly winds up to around 10 to 15 knots. They'll be reaching up to around 20 knots offshore a little later this evening. The seas 1 metre on an easterly swell of around 1.5 to 2.5 metres.
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That's Bob Easter and the Land of the Big Blue Sky. That's from the album of the same name there for Bob Easter. Also Anita Ray in there as well. Sweet Sugar Cane, Alan Ludscombe in there. And there you go, Gordon, down there at Lochinvar this morning. Bit of a scratchy start, mate. You have one of those days, don't you? When you have one of those days, you have one of those days, you really do. Oh, boy. But we got there, Gordon. That's the main thing. Song for you there from Tom Maxwell. One Lifetime is Not Enough. It is now 20 past seven. This is Keeping It Country with Ian Green on a Saturday morning. Thanks for joining us. And, hey, for this weekend, not only on Saturday morning, but I'll be back tomorrow morning as well. I'll be sitting in for Greg Hayes with Dusty Diamonds of Country. So we'll be doing that tomorrow morning between 6 and 10. It's now 20 past seven. This is Keeping It Country with Ian Green on a Saturday morning. Thanks for joining us. And hey, for this weekend, not only on Saturday morning, but I'll be back tomorrow morning as well. I'll be sitting in for Greg Hayes with Dusty Diamonds of Country. So we'll be doing that tomorrow morning between 6 and 10.

0: Oh yeah, young lady from South Africa, there she goes. That is Barbara Ray and her version of I'll Get Over You, the old Crystal Gayle song. And also in there as well, gee, we haven't played that one for a while, have we? From Alison Krauss, what a great song that is, from the album of the same name, Windy City, for Alison. And top of the set, Christina George and Peter Johns and the Fields of Athenry. Keeping it country on this Saturday morning with Ian Green. Thanks for joining us. And don't forget, as I mentioned a little earlier, I'll also be sitting in for Greg Hayes tomorrow morning with Dusty Diamonds of Country between 6 and 10. So hope you can join me as well tomorrow morning. Coming up next, we're going to check out a little bit of local news.
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2: I'm Doug Hodges, and this is the local news. Foster Tuncurry is set to become the latest star of the world's most famous board game, with a dedicated regional Monopoly edition officially in development. In a once-in-a-generation move, the Foster Tuncurry Business Chamber is calling on residents to help decide which iconic landmarks will replace the traditional London streets before the game launches at the Spring Festival later this year. The Chamber negotiated a deal with toy giant Hasbro to bypass the usual high costs of regional editions by purchasing the board as a single block. Chamber President Jessica Gray said, "Every dollar raised through selling this board is put back into the community that funded it." Over the next handful of weeks, a public vote will open for the top five sites that community members believe should be featured on the board. The launch promises to be a community spectacle featuring a giant 10-metre board for an official playoff between Mr. Monopoly and Ronald McDonald. The release is strictly limited to 3,000 editions and will retail for $69.95. To protect its value, the game will not be sold in major retailers. Instead, it will be available exclusively through a dedicated online store and local partners. To have your say on what landmarks should make the cut, visit the Chamber's website when voting opens later this month. The Halliday's Point Pickleball Club has returned from the New South Wales Pickleball State Championships with an impressive haul of medals, proving they can hold their own against the state's best. Club President Sheila Caparold praised the efforts of the 12 local members who travelled to Blacktown in Sydney to compete in the event in a field that has grown substantially from previous years. With the state championships now behind them, the club's focus has shifted to the upcoming regional seniors tournament that caters exclusively for players aged 60 and above, and which has already generated massive interest among the pickleball community. The tournament will be held at the newly accessible Iron Arena in Taree, with the indoor facility providing protection from the unpredictable weather for the three-day competition. For more information regarding upcoming tournaments or become involved in pickleball, go to the Halliday's Point Pickleball Club's Facebook page. And finally, eligible residents and businesses across the Great Lakes can upgrade to faster NBN speeds following a rollout of improved fibre and wireless technology. The upgrades to the fixed line network allow customers currently serviced by a fibre to the curb or fibre to the node to access a full fibre connection. The NBN local team will be available to check eligibility and explain the upgrade process at the following locations: Woolworths Tuncurry, April 29, 9am till 4:30pm, Stockland Foster, April 30 and May 1, 9am to 4:30pm. I'm Doug Hodges and this is Great Lakes FM local news.
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0: Thank you, Uncle Doug. There he is. That's Doug with the local news, and he'll be back a little later with Michael Harry, and he'll do it all again for you. Right now, it's time to check out a little bit of weather.
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0: partly cloudy with a medium chance of showers, light winds, and they'll be turning east nor'easterlies up to around 15 to 25 kilometres an hour from around the middle of the day and then becoming light this evening. The expected top temperatures for today, 23 degrees Foster Tuncurry, Taree looking at 25 and Bulladela going for 24. Macquarie coastal waters, Smoky Cape to Sea Rocks, and easterly winds up to around 10 to 15 knots. They'll be reaching up to around 20 knots offshore a little later this evening. The sea's 1 metre on an easterly swell of around 1.5 to 2.5 metres.
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0: Great Lakes FM. 23 to 8, and this is Keeping It Country. And don't forget, after the news at 8 this morning, at around 10 past 8, joining us will be the man himself. We thought he might have been a little bit grumpy last week because of his team. Well, this week, how's he going to go this week? Oh, boy. Oh, yeah. It's not going to be very pretty, is it? Alan Hughes will be along with a wrap of local sport. He'll be in at around about 10 past 8 this morning. Right now, good morning, Jackie Soper. Here you go, a couple of songs which I hope that you'll enjoy this morning. First up, Daniel O'Donnell from his album, I Wish You Well. And I Wish You Well, Jackie, title track to the album. And then the Gatlin Brothers with Roy Orbison. And also Barry Gibb, this one, Indian Summer, that's coming your way, Jackie. Right now, first up, this is Daniel O'Donnell.

0: Oh yeah, that is great, isn't it? That is the Gatlin Brothers with Roy Orbison and Barry Gibb, Indian Summer, and also in there as well, Daniel O'Donnell, and I Wish You Well from the album of the same name for Daniel O'Donnell at 16 to 8. And don't forget, of course, coming along top of the hour, we'll check out the latest news and sport on the other side of that at around 10 past 8, Alan Hughes. With a wrap of local sport for this morning. He will be in. Hopefully he will. He wants to show his face after last night. Oh, it wasn't pretty, was it, Alan? It really wasn't. I know what he's going to say. I don't want to talk about it.
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0: the one going home to you tonight. I'd love to be the one going home to you tonight.
1: Oh, yeah, how good is it? Is that good or is it good? It's great. Brilliant. Eddie Lee from Ireland and The One Going Home to You Tonight. Also in there as well, that was Declan Nerney and The Same Eyes That Always Drove Me Crazy at 9 to 8. Yes, right here on Great Lakes FM, keeping it country on this Saturday morning. We're here until 10, lots of great country music. And of course, don't forget, once again, tomorrow morning, I'll be sitting in once again for Greg Hayes with Dusty Diamonds of Country. We'll do that for you tomorrow morning as well, so I hope you can join me. Don't forget, Alan Hughes will be in with a wrap of local sport. He is coming our way at around about 10 past 8 this morning. Valentari, good morning to you. I know you love this one as much as I. Willie Nelson, I will love you till the day I die.

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1: It's 8 o'clock. Good morning. I'm Toby Goff. US President Donald Trump says he's not happy with Iran's latest proposal to end the war. The White House is now facing a legal deadline to formally end the Middle East conflict or be forced to seek congressional approval to continue its military action. President Trump telling reporters he's doubtful Iran's leadership will be able to put together a coherent proposal.
2: They're not getting along. They're very, very confused by what's happened because essentially most of their military has been wiped out. But we just had a conversation with Iran. Let's see what happens. But I would say that I am not happy.
1: A major police presence has been deployed to Alice Springs and a town-wide alcohol ban enforced after a crowd attacked the local hospital with projectiles and fire. Northern Territory police were forced to use tear gas and rubber bullets to protect the facility where the alleged murderer of 5-year-old Kumanjai Little Baby was being treated. Jefferson Lewis is expected to be charged later today. Detectives have arrested a seventh man over the kidnapping and torture of a person in Sydney's southwest 3 years ago. The 30-year-old victim was found with injuries to his hands, face and feet in early 2023, following what police describe as a violent drug dispute between organised crime networks. The Chinese firm that controls the port of Darwin has launched a case against Australia in the World Bank's arbitration body. Hugh Phillips explains.
3: Both major parties went to the last federal election promising to strip Landbridge Group of its 99-year lease of the port. That's been thrown into doubt, with the firm arguing the government's efforts undermine the terms of Australia's free trade deal with China. The critical infrastructure asset sits directly opposite a defence precinct and was leased to the firm over a decade ago in a $506 million deal. The Chinese government warns attempts to take back the port could undermine our national relationship. Hugh Phillips reporting.
1: Around 100 people have been evacuated from a hotel fire in Sydney's inner west. Crews contained the blaze in less than half an hour after being called to the scene at Strathfield overnight. The $25 billion hospital agreement with the states and territories is the biggest spending pressure on the federal budget. Treasurer Jim Chalmers will hand down his financial blueprint on May 12. The budget will show revenue will also be lower over the coming years on the back of weaker economic growth. Also making news, drowning deaths have hit a 20-year high with over 357 lives lost to drowning last year. The latest national drowning report shows for every child who drowns, 8 are hospitalised in non-fatal drowning incidents. In finance, the Dow Jones has closed down at 152 points, the Nasdaq up 222. One Australian dollar is buying 72.01 US cents.
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1: The Bulldogs are struggling to take the positives out of their 28-12 defeat to the Cowboys. The score was level with 20 minutes to go before North Queensland crossed three times in quick succession to seal victory. Canterbury coach Cam Ciraldo disappointed with his squad's finish.
5: To let in three really soft tries, he's not good enough, but yeah, we're in a bit of a spot at the moment where clearly we're a bit low on confidence and we need to remember that there was a lot of good stuff in that first 60 minutes.
1: Meanwhile, Melbourne has made it 7 losses in a row, losing 28-10 to the Dolphins in Brisbane. In Super Rugby, the Waratahs have fallen to the Western Force, 20 points to 17, a win also for the Hurricanes over the Crusaders. And Australian F1 star Oscar Piastri has qualified third for the Miami Sprint, McLaren teammate Lando Norris on pole. It's 8:04, that's the very latest news and sport.
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7: Partly cloudy with a medium chance of showers, light winds, and they'll be turning east nor'easterlies up to around 15 to 25 kilometres an hour from around the middle of the day and then becoming light this evening. The expected top temperatures for today, 23 degrees Foster Tuncurry, Taree looking at 25 and Bulladela going for 24. Macquarie coastal waters, Smoky Cape to Sea Rocks, and easterly winds up to around 10 to 15 knots. They'll be reaching up to around 20 knots offshore a little later this evening. The seas 1 metre on an easterly swell of around 1.5 to to 2.5 metres.
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0: That's Floyd Kramer and On the Rebound, also in there as well. Heather Miles playing every honky tonk in town at 8:09, keeping it country on this Saturday morning. He is in next.
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0: And here he is for another Saturday morning. I said he was Mr. Grumpy last week. He definitely is worse this week. Let me tell you, you haven't heard from him yet. I can promise you that much. Alan Hughes, good morning.
3: Yes, good morning, Ian.
0: Good morning, Alan. Hey, all I have to say to you is glory, glory to South Sydney.
3: No, hold on.
0: Last Saturday...
3: I was going to say that today.
0: This
3: glory,
0: time...
3: Glory, glory to South Sydney.
0: Yay!
3: And that's all you get.
0: Yay, thank you.
3: Right, because that's for lot.
0: This time, last Saturday morning,
3: yes,
0: you were taking great delight,
3: yes,
0: in really giving it to me about South Sydney not beating Melbourne in 28 years down in Melbourne.
3: What did they do? Well,
0: things do happen,
3: you know. They happen every century too.
0: Mate, took 28 years to break the drought, but boy, did they break it.
3: Yes, they did. I must admit, I said to Yvonne, I've got to sing glory, glory to South Sydney. And she said, no. That's enough.
0: No, Yvonne, that was good of him. That was great. But, well done.
3: Yeah, you wouldn't want to be in our place last night, that's for sure.
0: I was thinking of you all during the game.
3: Were you?
0: Yes.
3: Yeah.
0: Really
3: yeah.
0: was. No, not in a derogatory way. I was.
3: I mean, we burnt the shirt last week, so probably this week Yvonne's throwing all my Bulldog stuff out of the office putting it somewhere or other.
0: Oh, you better not let it touch those two Bulldogs Maz gave you.
3: I was just about to say that. Now, Maz gave me two Bulldog statues, and they're still on my desk.
0: Are they?
3: And they will never be thrown away, Maz. I really appreciated that.
0: Yeah, great stuff. Yeah. So, mate, what do you reckon is wrong?
3: He's not a halfback.
0: Yeah.
3: He's not a halfback. He's probably a centre.
0: You're talking about...
3: Galvin. Yeah.
0: Yeah.
3: Yeah, I don't believe he's a halfback. But, you know, I don't know. We mix, Sexton. Why did we not renew their contracts?
0: Exactly.
3: You know? Yeah.
0: That's like South Sydney letting... Why are they letting Alex Johnston go? I can't believe it. He's off to...
3: New Guinea.
0: Yeah. I can't believe it.
3: Yeah, so is Luai from West.
0: Yeah.
3: And there'll be more to come.
0: Oh, yeah. Well, mate, when you look at it, look at the lure. They've got tax-free money.
3: Yeah, it's just fit. Yeah. We still haven't seen Perth. What is Perth going to do?
0: Yeah,
3: how many players have they got to take?
0: Exactly. There's no real mention of them.
3: It's an Aussie real estate, for Pete's sake.
0: Yeah, exactly. No. Yeah. I think that might be a little bit of a flop somehow.
3: Well, look, I've got some good years this week.
0: Yeah.
3: I must thank Mal Drury for the rugby league results for Group 3.
0: Hey, good on you, Mal.
3: Thanks, Mal.
0: Yeah.
3: Now, he put me on the right track, and I thank him very much. Good, mate. Now, the results after round one, Foster's Tuncurry 42 defeated Tauri City Panthers 16.
0: Yeah.
3: Port Macquarie Sharks defeated the City Breakers 34-12. Wigan Tigers 44 defeated Warhope Blues 10. And the Macleay Valley Mustangs 24 defeated Old Bar Beach Pirates 14. Have you noticed something in the results of the league lately, that the scores are getting bigger and bigger and bigger?
0: You're not wrong. You they
3: know,
0: are,
3: it's
0: aren't
3: no
0: they?
3: Sort of like, it was 26-14 or 26-22. Yeah. It was like 42-16.
0: Yeah, or like 48-6 for South Sydney over Melbourne.
3: Oh, you could hit somewhere. I just didn't know how. Maybe I could cut him off somewhere. Now, round two today, Port City Breakers will...
0: You can come down here and have a crack.
3: Play for Warhope Blues at 3 p.m. at the Port Regional. Now, Macleay Valley Mustangs take the Tauri City Panthers at 3 o'clock at Kempsey. Now, round two tomorrow, commences at 2:30 p.m., not 3 o'clock. Now, the Fostertown Curry Hawks versus Port City Sharks at the Hawks' home ground, and the Wigham Tigers play Old Bar Beach Pirates at the Wigham home ground.
0: Up there, so, in the Wigham Sporting Complex, yeah.
3: Yeah, so that's good. Now, the swimming North Coast members excelled in the Australian Championships. Now, this is top results for the Australian Multi-Class Age Championships on the Gold Coast. Now, the Championships is a competition for swimmers, Ian, with a disability. Now, the disability is classified according to the type of disability, including physical, intellectual, vision impaired, or swimming impaired. So, they're classified to the degree of their disability.
0: Oh, wow.
3: Yeah, I think this is a great idea. Now, six North Coast members competed, with Sebastian Webster from Australian Seals the most successful. This hearing impaired swimmer won the bronze medal in the 16 and 18 years 50 metre breaststroke. He also came seventh in the 50 metre freestyle, eighth in the 100 metre breaststroke, ninth in the 100 metre freestyle.
0: Oh, congratulations.
3: Was anyone else there?
0: Wow.
3: Well done, fellas. That's,
0: was he taking part in every event? Sounded like it.
3: Maybe truly. Now, let's go a little south for rugby league, and I'm not talking Redford. I'm talking the unbeaten Maitland Pickers skittled the Northern Hawks.
0: You could talk Redford.
3: Now, the Pickers, Maitland Pickers first grade rugby team are providing, proving a force to be reckoned with, because the four-time champions showed why they are the side to beat for the 2026 title. After a resounding 48-12, another big score.
0: Yeah, there you go again.
3: Over the Northern Hawks last Sunday at the sports ground. Now, the Northern team gets a shot this Saturday when they play off against the Cessnock Koalas at 3 p.m. at the Bradley Park Sports Complex in Cessnock.
0: Okay.
3: Yeah. Now, we've got to talk about bowling, I suppose, but I will.
0: Yeah, all right.
3: You know it's my favourite sport. Yeah. Now, a mixed fours tournament be held on Saturday the 4th of July. That's an American Independence Day.
0: It is too.
3: Foster Bowling Club. Sponsored by Alan Pierce Fiodors, and he's a radio sponsor also.
0: Yes.
3: Now, contact the bowls coordinator, that's Jason, on 0438 911 553. Now, the pennant season's coming to a completion. Thank goodness, I tell you. Grade 1, the leaders.
0: Why do you say that?
3: Oh, it just goes on and on.
0: Oh, okay.
3: Three more matches at least. Grade 1, I've got to go to Gloucester this afternoon.
0: Oh, have you?
3: Yeah. Grade 1, Torrey Beach. Grade 2, Foster. Grade 3, Tuncurry Beach. Grade 4, Old Bar. Grade 5, Tuncurry Beach. Grade 6, Section 1, Harrington. Section 2, Foster. And grade 7, Harrington in section 1 and in section 2 of Pacific Palms. Now, next week, Ian, we are going to be totally invaded.
0: Are we?
3: Because
0: I remember a couple of years ago, you said we were going to be invaded by women. That's not happening again, is it?
3: Yes. That's from next Monday.
0: Wow.
3: So it's one of the biggest sporting events in the country. It will remain in this region for probably another year, I believe.
0: Wow, okay.
3: Now, it's the largest all-female bowls participation event. Now, last year, they attracted a record numbers of about 1,000.
0: Yeah.
3: And this year, they think they'll do better.
0: Whoa.
3: Now, the bowlers take across the greens over more than 10 bowling clubs.
0: Oh, I think,
3: I won't get a game, will I?
0: No.
3: This
0: even
3: is
0: even if you dress up in a dress,
3: because,
0: I don't think you will.
3: You know, 7.67 million will probably be injected.
0: Wow.
3: The region will attract 3,700 visitors, equaling to 15,076 bad nights. Now, I did not do the mathematics of that, and I don't know who did.
0: Okay.
3: I'm not having anything to do with mathematics.
0: I flunk maths as well.
3: Now, the 2,000 will start on Monday to Friday from May the 4th to the 8th at all the clubs across the region. Foster Bowling Club will remain the main event host. Now, we'll go on to golf. Now, 13 players played down at brilliant sunshine, showers and sunshine. Hey, Jeff, you sure you wrote this?
0: Uh-oh.
3: What a day. 1 minute was shower, next minute it's rain. I don't know. Anyway,
0: Yeah, that's been happening.
3: Yeah, okay.
0: Yeah.
3: Well, the winner...
0: No, Jeff's right there.
3: Some guy called Jeff Banks.
0: Oh, no.
3: Yeah. Would you believe if this is a guy, what, a couple of weeks ago, Ed, who had 13
0: yes,
3: one hole?
0: Yes, hitting trees and hitting whatever. Yeah.
3: What's going on, Jeffrey? they have a second
0: one. Yes, it's a sudden improvement, isn't it?
3: Big improvement.
0: It's a sudden improvement.
3: They're 26. The third was set of Sanford, they're 29. Now, all the players will lose shots in the Sandbar Handicap Register for next week. Now, the nearest appearance, would you believe this again?
0: No, it wasn't.
3: It was Jeff Banks again, which included a birdie from 1.6 metres. I'd get me auditors, mate. I tell you, I'd get me auditors.
0: Nah, mate, I reckon he's got a ring in.
3: Now, Mark Lawson won the sausages. Thank goodness for that. And the committee next Tuesday, among the important things we discuss for next year will be the fees. Now, the general consensus is that the fees will remain static, barring any unforeseen circumstances. Now, you know today...
0: Unforeseen circumstances.
3: Unforeseen. That's what I wanted to say. Do you know that the Tea Gardens Soccer Walking Football starts today?
0: You spoke about this last Saturday.
3: Yeah, I know, but it starts today.
0: You're right. Yep.
3: Junior games from 9 to 11, and then walking football game from 11 a.m. If you're down that way, go and have a look. It's quite interesting.
0: This is one you and I said we could play.
3: Yeah.
0: Unforeseen circumstances.
3: That's what I wanted to say. Do you know that the Tea Gardens Soccer Walking Football starts today?
0: You spoke about this last Saturday.
3: Yeah, I know, but it starts today.
0: You're right.
3: Junior games from 9 to 11, and then walking football game from...

0: Well, yeah, that would help.
1: Yeah. I was going to read the thing about Pebbly Beach, but come on, fellas, it's raining out there. Anyway, it's at the Pebbly Beach Parkland if you want to have a run of sporting.
0: Okay.
1: But when I passed it, it was pouring rain.
0: Really? Oh, yeah, but it might be just one of those showers, you know.
1: One of those showers?
0: Yeah.
1: Yeah, okay.
0: By the time you, if you go back that way, it might be sunny down there.
1: Now, the pickleball are at it again.
0: Ah.
1: The Barrington Regional Doubles Tournament. Now, it's one of the first regional seniors tours to be held. And last year, I think it was capped at about 180.
0: A little Barrington.
1: And
0: well
1: this
0: done.
1: Year, it's going to be 200.
0: Wow.
1: But this is what got me. The tournament will be held at the newly accessible Iron Arena in Taree, with indoor facilities providing protection from unpredictable weather. Oh, we don't have unpredictable weather.
0: No.
1: For three-day competition.
0: Only when Alan's around.
1: Oh, yeah, that's true. Now,
0: so you stay away from the pickleball tournament.
1: While last year's event was strictly doubles, this year will be a third day dedicated entirely to singles and skinny singles.
0: Hmm.
1: I'm not sure what skinny singles is.
0: No.
1: I might find out about that. Skinny singles, that could be me.
0: You'll have to find out. That sounds interesting.
1: The major
0: skittish singles?
1: The major highlight of the upcoming tournament is an 80-plus category. I could go on that.
0: You can, yes. Yes.
1: Now, currently four teams are registered to complete at the 80 Mix event. So, if you want to have a game, give them a ring. Now, dragon boat racing.
0: Before you get on to that, it was very, very, very, very remiss of me. You, when you mentioned about over 80s. Mate, congratulations for last Monday.
1: Thank you. Thank you very much.
0: Yeah, congratulations. He had a big birthday last Monday. Whoa!
1: I'll still be here.
0: Yeah. are you allowed to put your age over?
1: No.
0: Okay. Let's just say that he's an OBE.
1: That's all. Most people agree with that.
0: Okay, sorry. Now you're up to dragon boat racing.
1: Now, to finish off dragon boat racing, the next event is today and tomorrow, where they'll travel to Yeranga for the big event. So if you've got time up there, go and have a look. It's quite interesting, actually.
0: Okay.
1: To watch the race. I'd be the bloke on the back just steering.
0: Exactly. Yeah, looking for the easiest
1: about,
0: one.
1: Pushing and all that.
0: Yeah.
1: Well, that's all I've got to say to you, this sporty.
0: Before you go.
1: Yeah.
0: Before you go. Another sport I haven't heard you mention.
1: Oh, God, here we go.
0: I know, I don't know if it's played here.
1: Yeah.
0: But I know it is. Well, it has to be played up at Port Macquarie because there's a great guy up there that's really great at it. Wheelchair rugby.
1: He's done it again. All right, next week I will come back with results of wheelchair rugby.
0: Rugby. Because I say Port Macquarie because up there they got that great guy Riley Batt. You ever seen him?
1: No, I haven't.
0: You haven't? He's like, well, you know how they're going about Latrell Mitchell in the rugby league?
1: Yeah.
0: The way he just barges through. Give Riley Batt the ball in his chair, mate, and he just, get out of the way, I'm coming through, and he just charges.
1: Get out.
0: Yeah. Yeah. They, love watching it in the, it's in the Olympics.
1: Yeah, well, I thought you were going to come up with something like I come up with, like horse basketball.
0: Horse basketball? Yeah. Never heard of that one.
1: Throwing.
0: Chook throwing?
1: That was at Stroud.
0: Oh, you're pulling my leg there.
1: No, Stroud have every year have this chook throwing competition, and it's also something else that they throw.
0: Yeah, but
1: was it not
0: a brick.
1: It's not a brick.
0: Someone will tell us down the track somewhere.
1: Someone will ring in and tell us.
0: Oh, yeah, definitely.
1: No, it wasn't a brick. Anyway, all I want to say to you is goodbye.
0: Okay.
1: I'll see you next week.
0: Okay.
1: Will
0: you, if the Bulldogs lose before you come in next week, will you be here?
1: It's debatable.
0: Oh, okay.
1: It's debatable. what I might do is I'll send Yvonne in.
0: No. Please. No.
1: You sure?
0: Yeah.
1: She can really take her.
0: Good morning, Yvonne.
1: Good night.
0: Okay.
1: Good morning.
0: There he is, Alan Hughes, with the wrap of local sport. And no matter what, he will join us next Saturday. That is for sure, to bring us up to date with what is going on. It is now 26 past 8.
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1: 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Then why don't you give us a call to find out more? 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That's 6555 8433. We hope to hear from you soon.
2: This song is the Wildwood Flower. Now, the Wildwood Flower is an old country classic. It's gained a whole new popularity. The song isn't any more popular, but the flower is doing real good. The Wildwood Flower grew wild on the farm, and we never knowed what it was called. Some said it's a flower, and some said it's a weed. I didn't give it much thought. One day I was out there talking to my brother, and I reached down for a weed to chew on. Things got fuzzy and things got blurry, and then everything was gone. Didn't know what happened, but I knew it beat the hell out of sniffing burlap. I come to, and my brother was there, and he said, "What's wrong with your eyes?" I said, "I don't know. I was chewing on a weed." He said, "Well, let me give it a try." Spent the rest of that day and most of that night trying to find my brother Bill. Caught up with him about 6 o'clock the next morning, naked, singing on the windmill. He said he flew up there. I had to fly out and get him down. He's about half crazy. The very next day, we picked a bunch of them weeds and we put them in the sun to dry. Then we mashed them up and we cleaned them off. Put them in the corn cob pipe. Smoking them wildwood flowers got to be a habit. We never seen no harm. Oh, we thought it was kind of handy. Take a trip and never leave the farm. They go puff that wildwood weed. Next thing you know, you're just wandering around behind the little animals. All good things got to come to an end. It's the same with the wildwood weeds. One day this fella from Washington come by and spied them and turned white as a sheet. And he dug and he burned and he dug and he killed all our cute little weeds. And then he drove away. We just smiled and waved, sitting there on that sack of seeds. Y'all come back now, you hear?

0: Barry Bazza-Soltkus and the track there for him, I Met Him. And also we heard there, yes, a little story all about the wildwood flower, known as wildwood weed. That was Jim Stafford. Yeah, puts a new meaning on the song Wildwood Flower, doesn't it? With the wildwood weed. Really does. Yes, it is now right on. Coming up to 28 to 9 on Great Lakes FM. Thanks for joining us. Coming up after the break, song from John Battle from the album Another Road to Travel, title track to the album. Oh, and I just have to quickly mention to you that to make a note in your diary, to change your diary. So from now until the end of the year, John's shows at the Bulladoola Bowling Club are on the fourth Sunday of each month. That's the fourth Sunday of each month. You'll be able to catch up with John. Used to be the first, if you remember, but it's now the fourth Sunday of each month. And we'll be from now until the end of the year. So his next show will be fourth month of this year. And I'll do some more checking for you and get back to you and give you more details on that one. But that's just something to make a note in your diary to update things.
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0: Partly cloudy with a medium chance of showers, light winds, and they'll be turning east nor'easterlies up to around 15 to 25 kilometres an hour from around the middle of the day and then becoming light this evening. The expected top temperatures for today, 23 degrees Foster Tuncurry, Taree looking at 25 and Bulladoola going for 24. Macquarie coastal waters, Smoky Cape to Sea Rocks, and easterly winds up to around 10 to 15 knots. They'll be reaching up to around 20 knots offshore a little later this evening. The seas 1 metre on an easterly swell of around 1.5 to 2.5 metres.
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0: down at the end on the bitumen. Here we go, that's the great man himself, the king of Australian country music. Always was, always will be. Slim Dusty, and also in there as well. Back to 1968 for Slim, from the album Essentially Australian, and it was the very first album for Slim Dusty that was recorded in stereo, that particular album, and The Campfire Yarn. And of course, top of the set, John Battle with Another Road to Travel. That's also from the album of the same name for John Battle. It is now right on 8:45. This is Keeping You Country on this Saturday morning. Ian Green with you until 10, and then Michael Harry will be along after the news at 10 with Saturday Jukebox, 50s, 60s rock and roll. And I'll be back again tomorrow morning. Yes, I'll be sitting in for Greg Hayes tomorrow morning. He's had other things to do this weekend. In fact, well, he's had it last weekend himself. He's down in Melbourne at the moment. That's where he is. So he's down there and asked me to fill in. So no worries. There you go. I'll be back again tomorrow morning. You thought it was safe to turn the radio on, didn't you?
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Ah, yeah, there he goes. That's Ian Blundell from his album Backbone of the Country, and My Angel Jody. He calls it My Angel Jody, but of course it's the old Gordon Parsons song. Not only did Gordon originally record it, but he wrote it as well, but just simply called Jody. And but Ian Blundell does a great version of it, nevertheless, doesn't he? He really does. Also in there as well, back to the early 80s, for Jewel Blanche. She won a golden guitar for that particular song of I Can Love You. It's now right on 8 minutes to nine, 8 minutes away, top of the hour. We'll check out the latest news and sport, and then we'll get into the final hour of Keeping It Country for this Saturday morning to get us a little bit closer to the news time. Ah, this is one of the best versions of this song you will ever hear. Kevin Shegog, Lorena.

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1: It's 9 o'clock. Good morning. I'm Toby Goff. Authorities are reiterating calls for calm in Alice Springs as the community comes to grips with the death of 5-year-old Kumanjaya Little Baby. Accused killer Jefferson Lewis is expected to be charged today. He's been flown to Darwin amid safety concerns after rioters demanded retribution following his arrest. Northern Territory Chief Minister Leo Fenocchiaro was told today it's a time for mourning, not vengeance.
2: Today is really a time of calm. Community elders have urged calm. It is a time of sorrow and a time of grieving, not a time to be venting anger.
1: Iran has submitted a fresh proposal to the United States via mediators in a bid to end the ongoing war. The deal reportedly offers to hold nuclear negotiations in exchange for sanctions relief, while also proposing a lift of naval blockades in the Strait of Hormuz. Donald Trump has already voiced his dissatisfaction with the terms, saying Iran is still asking for things he cannot agree to. Occupants of a hotel in Sydney's inner west are breathing a sigh of relief after an overnight fire caused the whole building to evacuate. The blaze at Strathfield's Ibis Budget has left 5 people in hospital being treated for smoke inhalation. The fire was contained to its second floor room and is believed to have been sparked by a cigarette ember which landed on a mattress. The state government appears to be backing away from a proposal to allow a Jewish security group to carry firearms at public events. Premier Chris Minns initially floated the idea following the Bondi massacre, but the Herald reports the plan is now unlikely to proceed. After a whirlwind trip to America, the King has received a colourful reception in Bermuda for an historic visit to the territory. Nine's Europe correspondent Josh Bavis reports from London.
3: This is King Charles' first visit to a British overseas territory as sovereign, and he was greeted by energetic crowds. The reception for the 77-year-old included a 21-gun salute and marching band. He was welcomed by mobs of schoolchildren and tested his sea legs for a quick trip to a small island to promote conservation efforts. He's staying in Bermuda for 3 days after the royal visit to the US. His soft diplomacy there seems to have paid off, with Donald Trump announcing he'll remove all tariffs on whiskey as a token of good faith. That alone is set to restore millions of pounds a week back to whiskey producers in Scotland. The Queen will remain in the United States for the time being.
1: Also making news, major changes to the busy Warringah Freeway are now in effect. The road's 250,000 daily commuters will now have to select whether to take the Harbour Bridge or tunnel earlier. In finance, one Aussie dollar buying 72 US cents.
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1: Melbourne's top executives are throwing their support behind coaching legend Craig Bellamy as the Storm slumps to a record 7 straight losses for the first time. The men in purple failed to capitalise on an early lead against the Dolphins, losing 28-10 in Brisbane. It comes after Bellamy was diagnosed with a neurodegenerative disorder earlier this week. But Storm boss Frank Panisi maintains there's no better man to bring the club back to the top.
5: But he is, you know, leading the discussion and thinking about next week, about West Tigers already. You know, how can we get out of this? You know, we took some positive. He's out of tonight, but ultimately you need to play for 80 minutes.
1: The Cowboys put on a 28-12 masterclass against the Bulldogs in Sydney, and tennis's world number 1 and 2 are locked in to face off in the Madrid Open final. Alexander Zverev will face Jannik Sinner after beating Alexander Blocks in straight sets in the semis. 4 past 9, that's news and sport.
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7: Partly cloudy with a medium chance of showers, light winds, and they'll be turning east nor'easterlies up to around 15 to 25 kilometres an hour from around the middle of the day and then becoming light this evening. The expected top temperatures for today, 23 degrees Foster Tuncurry, Taree looking at 25 and Bulladela going for 24. Macquarie coastal waters, Smoky Cape to Sea Rocks, and easterly winds up to around 10 to 15 knots. They'll be reaching up to around 20 knots offshore a little later this evening. The sea's 1 metre on an easterly swell of around 1.5 to 2.5 metres.
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Oh, yeah, there he goes. That's his version of that one. That is Bobby Bear. And that is a good version of that song, isn't it, from Bobby Bear. The song just simply called For the Good Times at 9:08. Keeping it country with Ian Green. We're here until 10. And, of course, don't forget, after the news at 10, Michael Harry will be along with Saturday Jukebox, 50s, 60s, rock and roll, as only Michael Harry can put together for you. Right now, good morning to Bill and Vicky up there in Miles in Queensland. Whoa, Bill, you know how to do it, don't you, mate? You really do. Whoa, talk about being late. Hey, you're lucky they were easy to find, mate. You really are. Very lucky indeed. But it is a pleasure. Good morning to you, Vicky. You got another weekend off. Great stuff. Enjoy it. Hey, a song for you, Vicky. He's getting the message, isn't he? Hey, Vicky, this one for you from Clay Walker, The Chain of Love. Good stuff. And then, good morning, Bill. Mate, the songs that you want to hear, Hank Thompson and The Wild Side of Life. And then Kitty Wells and It Wasn't God Who Made Honky Tonk Angels. That's for Bill and Vicky up there in Miles in Queensland. Firstly, especially for Vicky, Chain of Love, Clay Walker, from the album Live, Laugh, Love.

0: Oh, isn't that good? That is good. That is Josh Turner and this country music thing. That's from the album of the same name there for Josh as well. And in there as well, we heard from. We definitely did hear from Kitty Wells. It Wasn't God Who Made Honky Tonk Angels. That was her version of the song, the answer song, of course, to Hank Thompson with The Wild Side of Life. And we played those songs for Bill this morning up there in Miles in Queensland, and also for Vicky up there in Miles in Queensland this morning. Good morning to you, Vicky. Great to see that you've got the morning off once again, having the weekend off. Great stuff. And it's about time that Bill recognised you, isn't it? Really is. And I decided to play a song for you. Yeah, good on you, Bill. You done well. The track there, we got the message through to him, I think. We got the track there from Clay Walker from the album Live, Laugh, Love and The Chain of Love. This is the final hour of Giving You Country for this Saturday morning, 25 past 9. Ian Green with you here until 10, and then Michael Harry with Saturday Jukebox. I'll be back again tomorrow morning, sitting in for Greg Hayes with Dusty Diamonds of Country. We'll do that tomorrow morning between 6 and 10, same time slot.
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had to do it. Oh, yeah, isn't that brilliant? I just love her singing. She is fantastic, that lady. Heidi Haig from Norway. Brilliant. And The Banks of the Ohio. That is the best version of that song you'll ever hear. Absolutely fantastic. Well, that's in my own personal humble opinion, at least. Anyway, 29 to 10 on Great Lakes FM.

0: one who likes to make love in 3-4 time. Well, what about 6-4? Or maybe 12-8? Or something like this.
1: There he goes, that's Ray Charles. Track there for Ray Charles. And that one just simply called 3-4 Time. Good morning, Helen, down there in Sydney, listening in via the internet this morning. Good morning to you, Helen. That's one of your favourite songs. You requested that one quite some time ago, didn't you? Really? That's we found out about that one. There you go, Helen. And also Izzy Dye in there as well, the old rocker himself. And he turned country there with that one. I Wonder Where You Are Tonight. He does a really great version of it, doesn't he? It's now right on 21 to 10 on Great Lakes FM. News and sport, top of the hour. And to get us a little closer to that, this is Hank Williams Jr. Hey, now we are. We're just in a country state of mind. We definitely
2: that
1: are.
2: Hot old summer sun make you beg for your next breath.
1: Great version of it, doesn't he? It's now right on 21 to 10 on Great Lakes FM. News and sport, top of the hour. And to get us a little closer to that, this is Hank Williams Jr. Hey, now we are. We're just in a country state of mind. We definitely are.
2: Yeah.

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A boom, a boom, a boom, a boom, a boom. A feller named Sam thought he'd better sign him quick, cause he liked the way he sing and he liked the way he twists. Said that he's a gonna make us all rich, so don't worry about your singing, keep a working on your twist.

0: 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I wonder what old Carl Perkins is doing. Maybe he might get on television if I quit them cigarettes.
1: Ooh. There he goes. That's Gordon Terry and the Ballad of JC. Good stuff for him. And Hank Williams Jr. in there as well. And the Country Way of Life. Hey, that's definitely what we're doing on this Saturday morning until 10, which is rapidly approaching. And then I'll have to get out of here and I'll have to make way for Michael Harry with Saturday Jukebox, 50s, 60s, rock and roll. And a little sprinkle of maybe some couple of 70s in there as well. You never know. Michael Harry will be along after the news.
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That's John Broomhall and the Silver City Comet. It is 5 to 9 on Great Lakes FM. Hey, I have to get out of here. Michael Harry is ready and raring to go with Saturday Jukebox, 50s, 60s rock and roll. I will be back again tomorrow morning, sitting in for Greg Hayes with Dusty Diamonds of Country. So we'll do it all again tomorrow morning as well. And you thought it was safe to put the radio on. I'll be back tomorrow. Have a good day. Look after yourself and stay safe.